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0: Roger, once responding.
1: Engine one responding, taking multiple calls on this. I've got potentially a motorcycle involved and up to three vehicles. One caller reporting multiple injuries, and there's CPR in progress on one patient. Operate channel three.
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1: 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Answering 45 ambulance 6 with priority traffic.
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3: Lexington, 21 engine 1's on scene. We got three vehicles. Appears at least one down on the roadway. Engine 1 will have command. Better update to follow.
0: 21 engine 1 on scene. You have three vehicles, at least one down on the roadway. Better update to follow.
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1: Nineteen ambulance 2 recalling.
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2: Make sure 7 ambulance 2 is responding, recall for one firefighter.
0: 7 ambulance 2 responding, requesting a recall for one firefighter.

0: Blake Jr. from Tilton Command.
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0: Three patients, one of them is status one. Continue the mutual aid ambulance.
1: Tilton Command, three patients, one status one, continuing mutual aid ambulances. Other company calling, you recovered.
2: 21 ambulance 2 is responding from Franklin Hospital.
1: 21 ambulance 2 responding from Franklin Hospital.
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0: On scene, two-story wood frame, nothing showing three sides. We'll be out investigating.
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1: Resort Command, 45 ambulance 6 to be en route to Franklin Hospital with a trauma alert.

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0: Can you just confirm with Franklin Hospital that they can handle a second patient, status 3?
1: We will inquire.

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2: 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Franklin's ambulance is transporting to Laconia.
1: Message received.

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1: 35 Ambulance 2 responding. The resident told the PD that the power's out in the area. After speaking with the co-op, co-op says the power is on in the area. Not exactly sure what is going on. Channel 3.

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0: 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We'll be out investigating.
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1: 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Try that again.
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0: Lake Fusion, 13, what's responding?
1: 13, ambulance one responding, 76-year-old female vomiting, unable to move, they're questioning, food poisoning.

0: Lake Shujina Laconia, seizures Delta level, 580 Union Avenue, Domino's Pizza. Lake Shujina Laconia, seizures Delta level, 580 Union Avenue, Domino's Pizza. On some Moulton Street to Van Dyke Drive, Channel 3. 1 minute.
1: Lake Shujina, 13 ambulance one responding.
0: 13 ambulance one responding in the parking lot. Approximate 50-year-old female is not conscious, had a seizure, and there was bleeding from somewhere. Operate Channel 3.

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1: 8 Ambulance 2 responding. 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
1: 8 ambulance 2, it's building C. C is in Charles 1.
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1: It should be. It looks like there's a super box located at all the buildings, A, B, C, and G.

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1: 82, go ahead.
0: 911 called back with the caller with reiterating the key location.
1: Yeah, received. We're having problems with the supervisor's phone.
0: Received.

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1: Any ambulance two still attempting to gain entry. 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
1: Beacon Engine 2 responding. The fire alarm was tripped due to construction. 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

13 ambulance 1 responding, unit B, 67-year-old male, unable to walk due to pain, channel 3.

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Lexington to Meredith EMS, fainting Delta level, 106 Needle Eye Road. On some Daniel Webster Highway, operate channel 3, 334.

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1: 45 Ambulance, one responding. A 66-year-old male, not alert. Woke up confused, passed out while walking to the bathroom, is now conscious, disoriented. 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
1: 45 Ambulance 6 en route to Laconia Hospital. Correction, 45 Ambulance 1 en route to Laconia Hospital.

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1: 45 Ambulance 1 at Laconia Hospital.

The Lacesian of Franklin, just main Delta level, 12 Windward Road. Lacesian of Franklin, just main Delta level, 12 Windward Road. 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

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He's got some chest pain and some trouble breathing. He's in Unit B. Said there should be a key box for you to, that you should know about to get in.

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Mike Franklin, additional call, difficulty breathing, Delta level 7, Baldwin Street, Mount Rich Healthcare. Mike Franklin, difficulty breathing, Delta level 7, Baldwin Street, Mount Rich Healthcare. And Pleasant Street, Upper Channel 3601. Seven Animals 2 responding. Room 309, B Bravo. 80-year-old male, ineffective breathing on 4 liters of oxygen, described as being in respiratory failure. Channel 3.

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Lakes Region of Belmont, heart problems, Charlie Level, 72 Lad Hill Road. Maryland Drive, Old Lad Hill Road, Channel 3, 614.

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Unit 102, 73-year-old female, high heart rate, abnormal breathing. Channel 3.

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1: 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And they requested they press their emergency button to let them know they got help.

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1: En route to Stratford for the intercept.
0: 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Shell 3.
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0: 25 Ambulance 2 on scene.

Electrician at Moultonborough, Meredith EMS, injuries from a fall alpha level, 752, Moultonborough, Necrit. Electrician to Moultonborough with Meredith EMS, injuries from a fall alpha level, 752, Moultonborough, Necrit. Smith Road, Ferry Road, Channel 3, 715.

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1: 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Channel 3.

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0: 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Canal Street, North Main Street, channel 3, 738.
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0: Pretty sure you're going to get a CAT on it, but we're responding 11 Appleton Street for a lift assist. No tone.
1: 13 Ambulance 1 responding, no tone, lift assist, 11 Appleton Street. And affirmative, we are getting that call.

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1: 13 Ambulance 1.
0: 13 Ambulance 1 from the 911 call. Alpha level fall, 79-year-old female fell from bed, no injuries.
1: Very safe, thank you.

0: 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Exogen Franklin, person auto alert, Charlie level, 28 North Main Street, Benson Auto. Rudolph Lane to South Main Street, channel 3, 857.
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0: 7 Ambulance 2 responding. 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

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Cardiac arrest, Echo Level 227, Ledges Drive, Woodside Building. 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

0: 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Mike Gianlacone, additional call wires down area of 395 South Main Street. 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
1: 37C3 responding, holding retones. 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

0: attempted to make contact with that representative. 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
1: 37 Ambulance 1 route SMH.
2: OH region 21 Ambulance just responding, 59 Scribner.
1: 21 Ambulance 2 responding, apartment 614. 73-year-old female, chest discomfort, abnormal breathing, numbness in arms and fingers. 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

0: Lancashire and Kilmington, person falling off level 544 Meeting House Road. Lancashire to Kilmington, person falling off level 544 Meeting House Road. From Page Road, Parsonage Hill Road, Channel 3, 1054. My name is Stuart Huggins Hospital. Are they coming calling you recovered?
1: 9 ambulance 1 responding.
0: The caller is out in the field, about 500 feet from the property, approaching from the house. GPS mapping has him right across from 503 Meeting House Road. 86-year-old male that fell with no injuries, and he said to avoid driving on the field. Vehicles might get stuck. Channel 3.

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1: 9 ambulance 1 answer.
0: 9 ambulance 1, if you're able to access it from your MDT, there's GPS coordinates of the phone in the call. And looking at satellite view, looks like there might be an access road that'll bring you close to him. Across from 503 Meeting House Road, goes through like a small forest, and then comes out into a clearing, and he should be on your left somewhere.
1: Thank you, appreciate it.

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Lang Shooting Franklin, difficulty breathing Delta level 28 Maple Square. 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

Mason, Laconia Andrews, my fall alpha level 1, Cottonwood Avenue. Mason, Laconia Andrews, my fall alpha level 1, Cottonwood Avenue. 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
1: 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It's a 90-year-old female that fell and cut her hand. She's no longer on the floor. They described the cut as being able to see into it. 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
0: Can you tow my department to a outside fire, unattended outside fire that's spreading to a neighbor's lawn, 32 and 36 Andrews Road? I'm responding.
1: 21C1 responding outside fire, 32 Andrews Road. Just received a 911 call out as well.
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Outside of fire, area 32 Andrews Road. Thanks for zooming until Northfield. 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Outside fire, 32 Andrews Road. Emerald Lane to Manville Road, channel 3, 1155.

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0: 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Two sides investigating.
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1: Nation answering Tilt Command.
0: That's actually extending down in the swamp. Could you give me an emergency recall for my forestry to respond to the scene?
1: Tilt Command, fire is extending down to the swamp. Requesting an emergency recall for the forestry.

0: Mike Chantel, Northfield Emergency Call for the Forestry. Outside fire, 32 Andrews Road. Mike Chantel, Northfield Emergency Call for the Forestry. Outside fire, 32 Andrews Road. Tremendo Lane, Menville Road. Channel 3, 1202.
1: Mike Region 21 ambulance is responding from Franklin for the Forestry.
0: 21 ambulance 1, correction, 21 ambulance 2 responding from Franklin for the Forestry.

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1: Answering Tilt, come in.
0: Yeah, can you give me another request for my tanker also? Thank you. And we should be able to handle with the tanker and forestry response.
1: 21 Tanker 1 is responding, and 21 Ambulance 2 is responding for the forestry from the hospital.
0: Receive, we should need to know that. Thank you.

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Dogbite Bravo level 2, White Horse Lane. Blankton to Warren and Plymouth. Dogbite Bravo level 2, White Horse Lane. 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
1: Forty C3 confirming that now.

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Exegeta Barnstead, difficulty breathing delta level 119 East Huntress Pond Road. Exegeta Barnstead, difficulty breathing delta level 119 East Huntress Pond Road. From fire lane 13, channel 3, 1255.

0: 6 ambulance 1 responding.
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1: 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Knife slipped and cut him. 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Channel 3.

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0: Mike and Walt Murrow, Meredith EMS, 15 Rescue 2 responding, lift assist, 14 Vappyville. Mike and Walt Murrow, Meredith EMS, 15 Rescue 2 responding, lift assist, 14 Vappyville. 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

0: 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Anderson Fall Alpha Level 29 Baldwin Street Goldcrest. 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
1: 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Not on the floor anymore. Channel 3.

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1: 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It's 45 ambulance 1, you were covered, confirming you're on scene.
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Lake Regina, Tilt Northfield, 21 engine 1 responding outside fire, 10 Prospect Street. 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
1: 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We're seeing the ambulance.

0: Nation, Laconia, for an ambulance, motor vehicle accident, 229 Messer Street. 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
1: Lake Surgeon 7, Ambulance 2, responding.
0: 7, Ambulance 2, responding. 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

0: 13 ambulance one, service responding to Church Street.
1: 13 ambulance one, responding. 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It's a 75-year-old male. He's not fully alert. Shaky, saying he's cold, thinks he's going to die. The caller's questioning a panic attack, and she thinks he doesn't feel cold. 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
0: Be responding to the area of 112 Coxboro Road for a reported tree on the wires. No tone.
1: 12 Utility 1 responding, tree on the wires, 112 Coxboro Road, channel 5, no tone.

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2: It's going to be a small branch hung up in the lines. It's not touching the primary. It's going to be pole number 30 over 258, corrected address of 118 Coxborough Road. There is no emergency, and I'm in service.

0: Glove Utility went in service, no emergency at 115 Coxboro Road, small branch tangled up in the wires, not touching the primaries.
1: That'd be 118 Coxboro Road, 118.
0: Correction, 118.

0: 20 inch of 2 on the scene, starting half, large wood frame, nothing showing. Two sides.
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0: Under control, found the trip head. Won't go into reset. We'll be on scene for a few.
1: 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Sounding reset.

Factory's in Alexandria with Bristol, chest pain delta level, 367 Welton Falls Road. Factory's in Alexandria with Bristol, chest pain delta level, 367 Welton Falls Road. Green Mill Road, Gove Road, jail 3, 1527.

0: ambulance 3 is responding.
1: 4 ambulance 3 responding. 84-year-old female, chest pain, shortness of breath. 3.

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Lakeshore to Plymouth, motor vehicle accident. 374 Tenney Mountain Highway, mobile. Highland Street, Route 25 South, operate Channel 3, 1538.

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1: 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Channel 3.

0: Lectures in Laconia, two calls. Difficulty breathing, 6 Spring Street, in hazardous condition, 395 South Main Street. Lectures to Laconia, two calls. Difficulty breathing, 6 Spring Street, Carry House, in hazardous condition, 395 South Main Street. Channel 3, 1543.
1: Lectures 18, ambulance 2 on scene. 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
0: Ambulance 2 on scene. 2 vehicles, minor damage. Occupants are out. Engine to respond via Main Street.
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0: 4 Ambulance 3 on scene.
3: There came Ambulance 1 responding to Spring Street.
0: 13 Ambulance 1 responding Spring Street. A female having difficulty breathing, eyes have been watering. She believes she has a gas or electric issue at 395 South Main Street. She lives in apartment 4 on South Main Street, but walked to the Carry House.
3: Yeah, we're familiar. Can you have LPD respond to both locations, please?
0: Affirmative.
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1: 45 ambulance 1 responding. 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

0: Lakes Region 45, ambulance 1 is on responding.
1: 45 ambulance 1 responding. 911 reconfigured to a Charlie level. 73-year-old female, combative, aggressive, not alert, and confused. May also have a UTI, threatening signal 21. They took away any weapons she had. Old building, Pines unit, third floor near the elevator.

Thanks, Regent Tilconia. 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

0: 13 ambulance 3 responding.
1: 13 ambulance 3 responding. 55-year-old male, lightheaded and dizzy. Has felt this way in the past, and that time he had low sodium and potassium. Channel 3.

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Person feeling faint, Delta level 6 axle drive, Freidenberg knock. Lights unit tilt Northfield. 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From Forest Road, upper 8 channel, 3 1720.

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1: 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Difficulty breathing, has vomited. Believes he may have aspirated during that process. Channel 3.

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Lacey's in Laconia, sick person. 71 Hillcrest Drive. Lacey's in Laconia, sick person. 71 Hillcrest Drive. White Oaks Road in the dead end. Channel 3, 1821.

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1: 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A male who's confused, he's maybe violent, not exactly sure. PD has been requested by 911. It'll be your decision to stage.

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1: Lakes Region entering 35 Ambulance 2.
0: 35 Ambulance 2, 35 Utility 1, responding to 937 Ellsworth Hill Road. Difficulty breathing, unknown medical, called into the station.
1: 35 Ambulance 2, 35 Utility 1, responding 937 Ellsworth Hill Road for difficulty breathing.

Lakes Region of Campton Thornton, 35 MLs, 235 Utility 1 responding. Breathing problems, 937 Ellsworth Hill Road. Lakes Region of Campton Thornton, 35 MLs, 235 Utility 1 responding. Breathing problems, 937 Ellsworth Hill Road. Ellsworth Pond Road to Stinson Lake Road, Channel 3, 1834.

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0: 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Lakes region for 35 ambulance 2.
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Horn Road to Hunter Court, Channel 3, 1855.

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Lake Region of Franklin, injury from a fall alpha level, 104 Franklin Street. Cross streets West High Street and School Street, upper channel 3, 1951.

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